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1: Close the door, asshole.
0: Yes, darling.

was a bright, cold day in April, and the clocks were striking 13. Big Brother is watching you, the caption beneath it read. Inside the flat, a fruity voice was reading out a list of things which had something to do with

0: Julia, not me. Tie her face off, he said. Gee, that's a tough one to come back from. We do not merely destroy our enemies, we change them. Weeks turned into months, as they often do, and Winston found himself on the way to doing his job and rewriting history, knowing that the same process of doublethink had been performed on him. They could get at the few cubic centimeters inside his skull after all, and they had changed him. He passed the rodent-bitten face of Julia. Both were broken. No love was there anymore. Well, there was love, but Winston had clung to all he had left. Besides the crippling isolation, Winston had Big Brother.
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2: Sono Fabio De Petrillo e vi aspetto con Eugenio Meini e il mitico Kawarobi per Ride On, il programma dedicato alla passione per le due ruote, lunedì dalle 20.30 alle 22 in diretta su Radio Grad ed in replica la domenica dalle 17 alle 18.30 su Gemini Network. 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

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She lived under the bleachers until she started eating meat, and now she's gonna move down south, 'cause she knows she can take the heat. 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